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Radio K, Real College Radio. That was Jessica Pratt with Back Baby. Before that was Something on Your Mind by Karen Dalton. And prior to that, we had, it was the previous DJ's picks. We had Dreams by Fleetwood Mac and then California by Joni Mitchell. So I really tried to keep it an all like women singing set there, and I think I did a good job. What was I gonna say about Jessica Pratt? This is gonna sound like so, I feel like so Gen Z of me, but I got put onto that song Back Baby by Troy Sivan because he sampled it in one of his songs from his album that I think he released that in 2023, the chokehold that Troye Sivan album had on me. It's ridiculous because, first of all, the song's so good. I don't care what anyone has to say, like top tier music, but also his music videos for the songs he made music videos for on that album are just insane. Like the music video for One of Your Girls has got to be like one of the best things I've ever seen. And honestly, I feel like we've reached a point in society where like people just aren't making music videos how they used to. Like, I remember, this is just my personal opinion, I guess. I mean, you can, if you have a different opinion, you can correct me if I'm wrong, if you've seen some great music videos lately, but like it used to be a whole thing. Or maybe it's just like the nostalgia of it for me as a child, because I could like only really access music on YouTube. But I swear that the music video production was like way more of a thing. And when a new song got released, the music video was like really important to it. So shout out Troye Sivan for making some of the best music videos of the 2020s, in my opinion. Like the Rush music video, One of Your Girls, and there's one more song he did. I mean, I can't think of it right now, but yeah, every music video he made for a song from that new album was just like insanely good. So if you haven't seen those, check those out, because he can dance. Like, he can really dance. Anyways, coming up next, I don't really know what's going on. I picked some Waxahachie because I got to see her live, which was so nice, and she played with MJ Lenderman, so maybe I'll play some MJ Lenderman later. But then we've got some surprise things coming up that I just randomly pulled from the CD library, because sometimes that's what I want to do. So yeah, here is Lilacs by Waxahachie. 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
1: Hey, this is DJ Jupiter, and I host Real Classical Radio. 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

Radio K, Real College Radio. That was Lips Like Sugar by Echo and the Bunnymen. Before that was The Curtains with Go Lucky. Prior to that, we had Caroline Smith and The Goodnight Sleeps with Tying My Shoes. That's a local group. And starting off that set was Waxahachie with Lilacs. I really liked that Caroline Smith song, Caroline Smith and The Goodnight Sleeps. The reason I pulled that from the CD library is because I've been sleeping terribly lately. So I was like, maybe I can manifest a good night's sleep tonight if I play a band with the name Good Night Sleeps. So we'll see. Fingers crossed on that one. I guess I'll update next week. Stay tuned, everyone. Next week I'll let you know if it worked. Coming up next, I'm going to play a song from the new Angelo D'Agostin album. I've really loved what I've heard from it so far. I have not given it a full front-to-back listen, though, but I believe the first song on the album is the song that I will be playing next, and it is called Empty Shell. And let me tell you, the amount of times I have felt like an empty shell and, like, said it out loud. So when I saw the name of the song, I was like, whoa, like, sometimes I say that, and I feel like it's, like, kind of an off-putting thing to say, but, like, sometimes that's just, like, how it is, and I don't really know if that's what the song is about, but, I mean, the title of it really spoke to me, clearly, so I'll make it work. Then I am gonna play some MJ Lenderman. If you're just tuning in, on the last break, I said that I played Waxahachie because I saw her live, but MJ Lenderman was playing with her, and I was like, I should really play some MJ Lenderman. So yeah, and then the rest will be a surprise, but kind of that like folky vibe today. That's kind of what I got going on tonight, but maybe we'll switch things up in a bit, but not yet. The next two sets are going to be like this. So without further ado, here is Empty Shell by Angelo D'Agostin. 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

Radio K, Real College Radio. That was Black Hole by Sean Solomon. That was rather sad. Before that was Elvis Costello with Couldn't Call It Unexpected, number 4. Prior to that, we had You Don't Know the Shape I'm In by MJ Lenderman. And starting off that set was Angelo D'Augustine with Empty Shell from his new album. Wow, that was honestly a lot sadder than I intended it to be. Wow, like, start things off with Empty Shell and end with Black Hole. Yikes. And I think there was a line in the song that was just playing that was like, I hope I don't pass this sadness on if I have kids. And I'm just like sitting here in the booth like tearing up. And then like the line in the first song that's like, you're just like an empty shell that your lover finds. I'm like, oh no. So sad. But I live for this. I live for music like this. This is my jam. So, coming up next, it's gonna stay same vibe. I'm really on this, like, kind of, like, singer-songwriter, folky type thing. So, I'm gonna play probably, honestly, one of my favorite songs I've ever discovered through Radio K, and it's by Villager, and it's called Never Ever. I remember when I first started at Radio K, and they played this song at like one of the listening things to like see if we wanted to add new music to the library. And I was like, this is so good. So it really stuck with me. And then I actually saw them live, which was really cool. And then I'm going to play also a song from the Songs Ohio Magnolia Electric Recording Company. I'm revisiting that album right now. And I think my new favorite song off of that is I've Been Riding with the Ghost. So I'm going to play that one and some other really good stuff mixed in there. So stay tuned. This is Radio K, Real College Radio.

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Radio K, Real College Radio. That was Piggy Tails with Cycling Song. Before that, we had Dosh with Steve the Cat. Prior to that was Songs Ohio with I've Been Riding with the Ghost. Before that was Ramsey Thornton with I Took a Solo. And starting off that set was Villager with Never Have I Ever featuring Mercy Lemon. That Dosh song was a listener request, and I really enjoyed that. I kind of like broke up the set nicely, I thought. And they're a local group, which is super cool. I had never heard of Dosh, so shout out to that listener for putting me on. Coming up next, we've got some more local. I picked a song by Mother Soki. I feel like I had something to say about Mother Soki, and I literally forgot what it was. I know she's like up and coming, and her guitar reminds me a little bit of McGee's guitar, and I had like a really heavy McGee era of my life in like 2024 when he released Two Star and the Dream Police. And since the Justin Bieber album where he played guitar on it, I just kind of like fell off. I don't know why. Like, I am gonna do a hot take because this is Radio K and I can. I wasn't the biggest fan of the new Bieber album. Sue me, I didn't really like it. I feel like all the songs kind of sounded the same. But you know what? Like, that's like some people's cup of tea. That's fine. It just, there, and I'm not gonna lie, I'm not gonna like put the whole album down. There are some really good songs on that album, but like collectively as a whole, I just couldn't get into it. And that's okay because I don't have to like everything. But I just like wasn't a huge fan, and it just, I kind of like eased me out of my like obsession with McGee. I don't know why, because that doesn't really have anything to do with him, but I think I just like, when you listen to one thing too much, it's just too much. But I'm not trying to put anyone down. I love McGee and I like Justin Bieber. I'm not gonna come on air and say I love Justin Bieber, but he's fine. I think that's enough of that. Yeah, I'm just gonna play the Mother Soki song. I have nothing else productive to say. So you're listening to Radio K. Here's Rivet Gun by Mother Soki.

Radio K, Real College Radio. That was Bright Eyes with Forced Convalescence. Before that was Frankie Cosmos with Owen from their album Zentropy. Zentropy's gotta be, like, honestly, like, one of my favorite albums of all time. And I do credit it as one of the albums that got me, like, into music. Just, like, in general, like, when I was a teenager. I remember listening to it on repeat, like, so much, because all the songs are so short and the whole album's only like 17 minutes long. But I really do love Frankie Cosmos, but I think that that is their, wait, that's my favorite album of theirs, and I've listened to all their albums. I don't really know why, like, I don't know what it is about it, but it's just my favorite. It just, like, has a certain nostalgia for me. I don't know, it's just, like, so sweet and just so good. And if you have 17 minutes on your hands and you want to listen to something really good, I would recommend just listening to the whole album because it's awesome. Before that was Wet Leg with Man Get Out. And starting off that set was Mother Soki with Rivet Gun. Coming up next, I'm going to change up the vibe a little bit. I feel like that set was a little different from like the folk I was playing earlier, or like folk style music, I guess. I'm going to play some Fontaines D.C., some Shame, and then change things up a little and play a song by Hiding Places that I haven't heard. I know Hiding Places, they have, like, some kind of more folk and, like, slower, quieter stuff, but some of their stuff has a little bit, like, of a loudness to it, and I don't know this song specifically, so I cannot say what it will be, so we'll find out together. And then I'll just leave the rest a surprise. So that's what's coming up next. Here is Black Boys on Mopeds by Fontaines D.C. 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
4: It's not a phase, Mom. 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

Radio K, Real College Radio. That was Lois Lane by Frog. Before that was Pile of Thought by Hiding Places. Prior to that, we had a little Shame with their song Adderall. And starting off that set was Fontaines DC with Black Boys on Mopeds. That song by Shame is so good, and I got to see Shame live earlier this year, and they played that song, and I was like instantly obsessed with it. I went into the Shame show knowing like their like one song by Shame, and I left the show a Shame fan. Like, it was, their music is very good, but also like their performance was insane. Like, I'm pretty sure like the lead singer crowd surfed at one point, if I remember right, and people were moshing, and I was just like, wow, this is awesome. Like, I don't know, I don't go to, like, it's really sad. I need to be going to more concerts. I really, like, this year have been slacking, but the ones I've been to have all been, like, insanely good, which is awesome. It's, like, quality over quantity, I guess, although I would just love a large quantity of high-quality things. Like, wouldn't that be ideal? Why do you have to pick one? I don't know. That's just how life is, I guess. Coming up next, this will probably be my last set. I'm DJ Training Wheel. I hope, if anyone is listening, I hope you enjoyed my shift tonight. And I'm going to end things out with some Elliott Smith and some Guided by Voices and some Amateur Music. So, yeah, I'm going to start it off with a song by Amateur Music called New Blondie, and I've never heard this song before, so I'm excited to listen to it. Hopefully you are too. This is Radio K, Real College Radio.

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Red Wing took me to Pyland, said, I'm a thigh man. 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
1: This is Madame Gandhi on the track with Riobamba. 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
2: 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Radio.
1: Yeah, you can turn it up a bit more. They can't hear us. That's, yeah.
2: Thanks.
1: There we go. That was Song of Life by Left Field, a very great 90s dance classic. Before that, The Box Part 1, picked out by DJ Zo2 by Orbital, also a great 90s dance band. And you would be completely surprised to hear this, but the first song we played was Café Del Mar by Energy 52, another great 90s dance track. What are we doing here, guys? We're playing 90s dance tracks all the time, and only two of those were my suggestions.
3: Isn't it beautiful?
1: I don't know if The Box is a dance track. It's more sort of, it's electronic music, but Orbital has more dancey stuff than
4: it's
1: that.
4: It's got kind of the same vibe, same time.
1: Yeah. So are you an Orbital fan?
4: I would say so, but very, very shallow, very normie, you know, generic.
1: You like Halcyon and On and On?
4: I know, like, literally, like, three songs.
1: What three?
4: The Box. You said that, like, the house.
1: Halcyon?
4: Yeah, and then
1: kind of a different
4: name. Something plus something.
1: Halcyon plus On plus On. That's the same song we're
4: talking
1: about.
4: That's the same song, so I know two songs.
1: Okay, all right.
4: Yeah. So, yeah, that's, I mean, I've listened to a couple other ones, but.
1: Yeah, they got good stuff. Brown Album, classic. We do not have it in the library. Very sad, but we have a comp album that has most of those songs on it. And I really do love playing those.
2: Those are nice songs, though.
1: What do we have coming up next?
3: First is Fly By Night by Rush, off of Fly By Night, which was the first album that the famous drummer Neil Peart was featured on. Up next after that, are we playing?
1: We don't have to say. We can keep them waiting.
4: Keep
1: it a
4: mystery.
1: That's the fun part. Do we have Rush loaded in?
3: So stay tuned. We do have Rush loaded in. All right. 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
0: That was Spoon Man by Underworld. Before that, we had Too Fast for Love by Motley Crue. Anyone else want to say?
1: Before that was Bizarre Love Triangle by New Order, and we kicked it off with Fly By Night by Rush.
0: Did you get any choices?
2: No.
0: Oh.
1: Ooh, my bad.
2: Well, I have
0: a Badgie.
2: A Moby queued up, so we can get that next set. Up.
0: Okay. Nice. Not opposed to that.
2: Yeah.
0: Love the Moby. We're doing a lot of dance music this session. One could say this is almost like the electronic show that runs from 5 to 7 on Sundays. Computer Love. Shout out. Go listen to that.
1: Mm-hmm. Coming up next is Spoon Man by Soundgarden. We can see who had the better Spoon Man.
0: Underworld did.
1: While it is, like, grungy, it is kind of a, like, dance beat, too, so check it out.
0: Okay, so it does worse Underworld.
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0: We kicked that off, or you just listened to Policy of Truth by Depeche Mode. Prior to that was Bed by Moby, and we kicked it off with Spoon Man by Soundgarden.
2: I do like that you pronounced Depeche Mode correctly. Some people say some very, very, very unfortunate things when they try to say that.
0: That was low-key a complete guess.
2: Yeah, Depeche. It's French for something. But like
1: Depeche,
0: without a doubt, something.
2: Yeah, like Depeche Mode. I hear sometimes. Some great '90s synth pop. Though a lot of what they do has their roots in the '80s. I want to say Violator was either 1990 or 1991. And a lot of people consider that their best work. I would consider it their best work, but they have a lot of great albums before that that are very classic 80s synth pop sounding. Anything to say about the other choices, guys?
1: That Moby song was just a fun little pick by me.
0: Spoon Man was a pick by me. I personally think it's better than Underworld's Spoon Man, but I guess that comes down to personal preference.
2: Yeah, that's true.
0: What we got coming up next is Dogs by Pink Floyd, which is, in my opinion, the best Pink Floyd song.

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0: That was From the Cradle to the Grave by Subhumans, preceded by Inner City Life by Goldie vs. Rabbit and the Moon. Before that was Some Girls Are Bigger Than Others by The Smiths, and we kicked it off with Dogs by Pink Floyd.
2: A long set.
0: A very long set.
2: Yeah, the Rabbit and the Moon was my choice. I didn't realize we had any in the library. They're a very nice sort of more niche, lesser known progressive breaks artists from the 90s, from the UK, of course, because all of the best prog breaks artists are from the UK. And I didn't know we had any in the library, but we do. We have that one song, which is pretty nice. And then The Smith song, which I like a lot.
1: I feel like it's probably one of the most underrated Smith songs.
2: It is my favorite Smith song. I just like the guitar riff.
1: The final track of The Queen Is Dead.
2: Yeah, mm-hmm. Which is a great album.
0: From the Cradle to the Grave was my choice by Subhumans. I was also surprised we had a Subhumans record because...
2: We have a lot of punk.
0: Because Subhumans...
2: Rock, whatever stuff.
0: Well, I mean, Subhumans was a lesser known, especially in the U.S., 80s hardcore band, and a lot of that was because... During the 80s, they basically, like, suppressed all of the, like, hardcore punk and, like, would not let it on the radio. And so...
2: Probably because it had swears in it or something.
0: That didn't have swears in it. That's why we just aired it. but, like...
2: Just in generally. Like, and, like, a lot of the industrial records that we have in here are not radio-friendly in the slightest.
0: Mm-hmm. Yeah. But, anyway, as I was saying, Subhumans, like, back in their day... In their prime, I mean, they are still putting out albums that are decent, but back in their prime, you would only really know them just by being in punk circles in the 80s, which I think is pretty cool. Anyway, what we got coming up next is Know Who You Are at Every Age by the Cocteau Twins.
2: Cocteau.
0: Right. 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
3: 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Brian! Everybody say Brian really loud. One, two, three.
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trying to shoot straight like a crossbow, but inevitably run out of ammo. Yeah, I've been trying to speak up the tempo, then I said

0: You were just listening to an absolutely amazing set from Eric Mason and his band. I had such a blast. You guys are awesome. We're going to go away for a quick break, and we will be back for the interview here in Studio K. You're listening to Radio K, Real College.
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I put neck down this and no kitty poo. 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

guy it has to stop raining. I don't know how much they say it can rain in England. And it's must be wonderful. Thousand angels weeping for you.

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0: 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I don't remember what the next song is.
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Radio K, you just heard, let me see, you just heard my new band Believe with Heart of Darkness. Very interesting song there, a little creepy at the end. Before that, you were listening to Stained by Waking Hours. Before that, you were listening to Ballerina by Being Dead. And to start that very early set off, you are listening to Something Worth Waiting For by Freako. I am DJ Netizen. 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And this morning we've got a little bit of Cocktail Twins and Soundgarden to start off your early hours. Get ready for that and more on Radio K, real early morning radio.

0: I'm DJ To Be Determined, and I host Pedal Pushers on Sunday from 11 to 1. 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

Radio K, Real College Radio. You just heard Stained with the song Waking Hours. Before that, we were listening to Holy F with their new song 7 off of the 2026 release Event Beat. Before that, we were listening to some little throwback, Soundgarden with Let Me Drown, first song off of that classic Super Unknown album. And we started the set off with Cocktail Twins, Summerhead. All in all, a pretty good set. I really enjoyed that, to be honest. That last song, Stained, what you just heard maybe 10 seconds ago, I can't say there's any record of it online. I was really enjoying it about halfway through the song. I tried to look it up on Spotify. I tried to look it up on Rate Your Music, get a little bit more sense about it. Like, what is this song? Who makes this? And I've yet to come up with anything. So if anybody knows more about Stained, I'm willing to learn. It's kind of a mystery to me at this point. But up next, we've got a little bit of Sufjan Stevens. So a little bit calmer, a little bit more melancholic, but, you know, par for the course for a 6:35 a.m. on a Wednesday. All right. 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

Radio K, Real College Radio. You just heard De La Soul with Say No Go. Before that, we were listening to Spaceport with Lungs. Right before that, we had turned on that new, brand new in fact, American Football with No Feeling featuring Brendan Yates. And to start the set off, we had a little bit of Sufjan Stevens, Jacksonville. That is definitely probably Sufjan Stevens' biggest hit, or at least the song I've known from him for the longest time, but it still hits, still a classic. All things considered, a pretty solid set. Today on Rock and Roll Over is actually supposed to be, you know, I don't know what they call it, Random Wednesdays. So from 8 to 9, you pick a random number and you pick a random CD and you just play whatever that is, and that's what 8 to 9 looks like. But since I am in the studio alone today for Rock and Roll Over, DJ Netizen is hacking into the mainframe. We're breaking all systems, and I am going to make it a new special day where instead of making a random number be what we play, I'm just going to pick music that I see in our catalog on the CD shelf that I've heard of, but I've never actually sat down and listened to. And so we aren't at our specialty hour quite yet, but here's a little taste of that idea with Japanese Breakfast, Paprika. I've heard lots about Japanese Breakfast, but I can't say I've ever actually listened to much of their music. So if you're in the same boat as me, then let's go for it. Let's hear it. On Radio K, Real College Radio.

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You just heard Andrew Saw with Lavender Cowboy. Before that, we were listening to The Beatles and Your Bird Can Sing. Right before that, we listened to some Sam Cooke, I Love You for Sentimental Reasons. And to start the set off, we listened to some Japanese Breakfast with Paprika. Now, if you were here at the beginning of that set, you heard me talk about the fact that I had never actually listened to Japanese Breakfast before today, but I quite enjoyed that song. I do think I'll give the full album a listen to, because that was just track one. Who knows what's in store for the rest of the album. That last song as well, Andrew Saw, I googled him, and they said something about him being Midwestern, and I was like, oh, local, but spoiler alert, he grew up in L.A. Unbelievable. We're kicking him out. No. Being real, though, I did enjoy that song. Cowboy crooner Andrew Saw, you get a pass from me. We are going to be listening to a little bit of Quiet Light with the song Self-Tape coming up next. But I think from 7 to 8, you can expect a little bit more R&B, a little bit more hip-hop, and a little bit more variety. But all that and more coming to you soon on Radio K, Real College Radio.

0: cusp season. Can I spread my gray wings flat against the ceiling? Yelling to your ear, the sky at real infinity. 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

I feel it fade. When no one ain't around, I feel it fade. I think too much. I feel it fade. Ain't nobody watching. I feel it fade.

Radio K, Real College Radio. You just heard Lauryn Hill with X Factor. That is an all-time classic song. You said you die for me, why won't you live for me? Come on. Come on, if that doesn't get you moving, I don't know what will. Before that, we played Kanye West Fade off of Life of Pablo. Before that, we played New Mirrors with Fade Away. See what I did there? Oh well. To start the set off, we had Quiet Light with their song Self-Tape. Coming up next, we've got a little bit of The Olympians with Strawberry Kiwi. Stay tuned for some more banger sets and then a little specialty hour from 8 to 9. 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I'm DJ Netizen, and this is Radio K, Real College Radio.

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You just heard Bon Iver with For Emma. Before that, we were listening to Pope with Point of View. Right before that, we were listening to, and let me try to get this right, Angine de Poitrine. Yeah, I definitely butchered that. With Fabienne. And to start our set off, we had The Olympians with Strawberry Kiwi. I was really surprised by that The Olympians song. That was really good. I can't say I was familiar previously, but, you know, it's got me, that Bon Iver has got me in a little bit of a funk now. I'm feeling a little bit sad, a little bit down, and honestly, I'm just relishing in that. I think we're going to have a little bit more sad music coming up on this next set. We're going to start off with a little bit of Nico with These Days. And, you know, if anybody else out there wants to hear something specific, we do take requests. So, if there's something specific you're itching for, send us a call, email in, and we'll be happy to help. We'll be happy to offer up whatever we got for you. All right, well, we're going to play this Nico for you here on Radio K, Real College Radio.

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We often mix multiple songs on top of one another, so no two shifts sound the same. If you're down to hear our audio experiment, then make sure to tune in.

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1: That's why I've been standing in the bright. That's for you. You wanna get a bit of my mistake?

Radio K, Real College Radio. You just heard FKA Twigs with Ride the Dragon. Before that, we were listening to Cheap Trick with Taking Me Back. Previous to that, we were listening to Depeche Mode with Ghosts Again. And to start our set off, we listened to some Nico with These Days. We are just cruising in to the 8 a.m. to 9 a.m. segment of Rock and Roll Over, which means DJ Netizen is taking over. I've had a couple ideas for what the specialty hour should be, but while searching through the CDs, I found many bangers of the sad variety, so I've decided today is officially Weeping Wednesday. Get really sad, start crying, just lots of tears need to be had. We are going to start off with one of my all-time favorite songs that I found in 2025, Mavis Staples' You're Not Alone. I have to give credit where credit is due. The Bear soundtrack put me onto this song. The show with all the screaming and yelling and cooking and stuff. Yeah, so I hope you enjoy the song as much as I do. 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

Radio K, Real College Radio. You just heard Elliott Smith, Ballad of Big Nothing. Before that, we were listening to Mac DeMarco, Still Beating. Right before that, we were listening to OK Kea with You're Still the One, which is actually a Shania Twain cover, just made really, really sad. And to start that set off, we were listening to Mavis Staples' You Are Not Alone. I was a big fan of that set, and if anyone is just tuning in and curious why all the music is so depressing, it's because DJ Netizen is alone in the booth on this Wednesday morning. No DJ Cannon fodder in sight, and that means I get to pick the specialty hour. So, it's Weeping Wednesday today. And we got in a couple viewer requests as well. Unfortunately, we do not have Desmond Decker and the Aces as much as I wish we did, but we do have a little bit of Bjork, which was another request. So, we're going to start this next set off with a little bit of Bjork here on Radio K, Real College Radio.

Radio K, Real College Radio. You just heard Jeff Buckley with Lover, You Should Have Come Over. Before that, we heard Death Cab for Cutie with What Sarah Said, which was a great viewer request. Before that, we were listening to Duster with Gold Dust, and to start our set off, another listener request, Bjork's Human Behavior. I'm personally having a great Weeping Wednesday. Lots of sad songs, lots of melancholic melodies. Oh, you see my little alliteration there? Come on now. All right, I think we've got a little bit of Sade coming up, which is exciting because I've got to say Sade is in my top three artists of all time. I kind of think it's hard to make better music than that. And unfortunately, there were a couple of viewer requests that we were not able to get through to. I played Fade by Kanye West, and someone asked for the song that was sampled in it. Unfortunately, we don't have it, but I would love to hear that right now. I'm going to try to sneak in a little bit more soul for you, a little bit more music of the sad variety coming up on Radio K, Real College Radio.

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1: If you've spent time around one of Minnesota's 10,000 lakes, chances are you've seen a swan or two, gracefully swimming along. And no, I'm not talking about the swan boats on Lake Nokomis. In 2022, the Minnesota Breeding Trumpeter Swan Survey estimated the population of trumpeter swans in Minnesota to be around 51,000. 100 years earlier, there were zero. Throughout early Minnesota history, swans were a popular game to hunt for their feathers, meat, and skin. But by the 1900s, trumpeter swans stopped singing. After the country's swan population decreased dangerously, Minnesota park districts decided to reintroduce the bird. To rehabilitate the swan population, Minnesota received two swans from the last colony alive in the country. Laws were set in place to protect the population from hunting and endangerment. The trumpeter swan has a unique ability to find food and living conditions even in the harshest of Midwest winters. Now, Minnesotans have a chance to see them any day of the year.
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We are coming up to the end of our Weeping Wednesday here, and I know the viewers, the listeners, I love you guys, but I've kind of been abusing you today a little bit. It's not very nice, the things I've been putting into your ear canals, and I figured you deserve a break. You just heard Alex G. Sarah. Before then was Elliot Smith, Happiness / The Gondola Man, which was a viewer request. Before that, we heard Sade with No Ordinary Love, and right now, I figure you guys could use a happy song. So, coming up next is Jackson 5, I Want You Back. Hopefully, this can raise some spirits and get you going through the rest of your day. Here on Radio K, Real College Radio.

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You just heard Erykah Badu with Didn't You Know, a great song produced by the legendary late Jay Dilla. Before that, we were hearing Adrian Lenker with Heavy Focus. Had to bring that Weeping Wednesday energy back for the end of my set. And to start off that short three-song set, we were listening to Jackson 5, I Want You Back. That's such a fun song. It always gets me in a peppier mood than I was in before. I'm DJ Netizen. It's 9:04 a.m. on a Wednesday, so that means my shift is technically over. But we had a great set, great day today, lots of viewer requests. I appreciate all you guys for tuning in. This was Rock and Roll Over. I'm here from 6 a.m. to 9 a.m. every weekday. So if you miss my voice, miss my tunes, or want to send in a request, you know where to find me. I am going to leave you guys off with a fitting end to Weeping Wednesday with my favorite Velvet Underground song, Oh Sweet Nothing. And then after that, I'm going to pass it on to the next DJ, and they're going to take, I'm sure, great care of you guys. All right, it's been a wonderful shift, and enjoy this last song here on Radio K, Real College Radio.

Ain't let no man stop your lion or the sheep, the victim or the villain, complicit in the narrative of pacified killings. It's a sore sight when you gotta choose the lesser of two evils. Either one will prove that we're socially in apathy. What's left to lose?

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0: cusp season. 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

for driver's license. I should have hit you with the iron in the trunk of Cayenne. I still can't understand that you called me liar. My life is a joke, but I can't take your job. Isn't it lovely for show? この彼にあってファッションに one show. It's the call で始める。鏡を手と言った覚えありと思いは震い続ける。剥がす系と雨のことばかりを歌にしている。線の黒点へと避けていった人生。気に当たっていいと言えた海開きこれも人生。シーボーミュー CE とてもあなたらしい。Send me your CDs 誇りかぶつ EP とても私らしい。 Everything needs BB Yeah 東京都ビルボード冷静と情熱がどうのこうのあなたの高級車私は放送中継車交通するテント超高層ホテル完成の届かない荒野無知な心を走行 I'm so happy to be a modern man 非常時的闘争 Why only I dress like birthday party アルコール 1% 台方向性管理おぼつかないこの足取りみんなよく喋る夜に月を近く映すためには Kiss you gently Woo!

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light. 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

I peer over the edge down to the rocky cove where the waves swell and bob in a cycle of motion. The air is cold and wet and seems to reach the space between my body and my soul, preaching some type of knowledge that is gained through the passing of distance. I open a bottle of wine, lean back on a stone, and let my feet hang off the cliff wall. 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

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I look up at the moon, pour some wine on the ground and say, just as these waves are your heartbeat, surely this wind is your breath. I sit and wonder how much time and space lay between myself and the last I have felt it pass by.

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I stand up and pour the rest of the bottle off the cliff. The wind scatters the wine into a red mist as it falls in slow motion, disappearing into a fog of ocean. 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

the song's as good as it could be, but it's coming along.

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Radio K, real college radio. You just heard Love Takes Miles by Cameron Winter. Before that, Goodbye for Now by Touche Amour. And lastly, it was In a Lake by Mitski. Really great new one from Mitski. I need to take the time to actually listen to her new stuff because I haven't done that yet, but it's probably really good because it's Mitski. Good one from Cameron Winter, too. It definitely took me a while to get into Cameron Winter. I was definitely a bit of a hater at first. That one is my bad. I saw, like, an edit of The Muppets to one of his songs, and I think that's what it was that, like, changed my mind about him. I just love The Muppets. Coming up next, we have some Arlo Parks, new Arlo Parks that I'm excited about. But we're going to start off with some Andara. This is Lebanon right here on Radio K, real college radio.

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You just heard I Would Hurt a Fly by Built to Spill. Before that, Radio Cure by Wilco. Then it was Heaven by Arlo Parks. And lastly, Lebanon by Andara, who is a local artist who I think is really good. The good, like, Americana kind of folk, who I think I saw a few years back. That Arlo Parks one is really good. I clearly don't know a lot of Arlo Parks, because not what I was expecting, but it was kind of like, I don't know, what do people call it, like bedroom pop, I think, is like how I would say it was. I don't know, kind of reminded me of Claro, I feel like. That's what it reminded me of, but I think it was really, really good. We're moving on to the next set, which is very like folk heavy. There's a new folk that I'm really excited about that we just got the station, as well as a new Big Thief that I didn't know existed and I've never heard. And I feel like a fake Big Thief fan, so I'm really hoping I'll probably like it. But we're going to start off here with River Days by Natalie Wild Goose, right here on Radio K, real college radio.

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Radio K, real college radio. You just heard Relive Ready by Big Thief. Before that, Shazam by Leonard Cohen. I had to play the live version of that. I couldn't find the right CD, so I hope you appreciated that. Then it was Hazy Jane 2, Nick Drake. And lastly, River Days by Natalie Wild Goose, a new release by her that I think is really, really good. She's a great folk artist. That Big Thief one is new, and I was like, how did I not know about it? And what's the Help 2 release? Turns out, it's a follow-up to the Help 1, or I guess just Help release, which was like, so Help was like raising money for Bosnia, and so Help 2 is raising money for Gaza, Sudan, Yemen, and Ukraine, which I think is really cool. I think I saw Cameron Winter, I think, was on there too. Maybe like, I think it was like Olivia Rodrigo. So really interesting mix of like new artists. I think it's really cool. This next set, kind of a lot of like early 2000s alternative folk. I think that's kind of my newest interest. But first we're starting off with Tim Casher, The Dying Animal. Right here on Radio K, real college radio.

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You just heard The Old Black Hen by Songs Ohio. Before that, This Is What It Is, Nina Nastasha? Ooh, I don't know. Then it was Kidnapped by Neptune by Scout Niblet. And lastly, The Dying Animal by Tim Kasher, which I hadn't heard before, but I really liked. That, like, those last three are, like, I guess, like, a sampling. I've been really into, like, early 2000s, like, kind of folk, like, alt country, alt folk, whatever. And so that's, like, a sampling of what I'm listening to there. And I think Scout Niblet's actually featured on the Magnolia Electric Company, that album that The Old Black Hen is on, which is cool. Coming up next, a little bit of local, some low. I think Sophie Hiroko is local, I'm not sure. And then I got a request for a Rouge Aftab. So we'll be playing some of that. I don't know if I said that right, but first, here's Like a Forest by Low, right here on Radio K, Real College Radio.

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Radio K, real college radio. You just heard Night Palace by Mount Eerie. Before that, Last Night Reprise by Aruj Aftab. Then it was Ashes by Sofie Hiriko. And lastly, Like a Forest by Low. Shout out to the listener who requested Aruj Aftab. That was beautiful. That was such a beautiful song. I loved it. It was really good. I had to look her up. She's originally from Pakistan, I think, and then she moved to New York. So that is a really cool one. The Mount Eerie one, you know, normally I'm not super into Mount Eerie, and I also was under the impression he was like folk, but that one was really, really interesting. I thought that was cool. Definitely like a different sound than I think is normally what he does. Coming up next, kind of local, mostly local, and then the first one is one that I couldn't find, and I don't know what it's going to sound like, so it'll be a surprise to both of us. This is If You Are Confused, You Don't Understand by Blind History, right here on Radio K, Real College Radio.

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Radio K, Rio, College Radio. You just heard Paper Doll by Agnes Uncaged. Before that, Purple, She's Green. Then it was Mother Falcon by Heart to Gold. And lastly, If You Were Confused, You Don't Understand by Blind History. Kind of local set with Heart to Gold, She's Green, Agnes Uncaged. I don't really know anything about a Blind History. I couldn't even find them on Apple Music. But it was really good. I think it was instrumental. Or there was words, but I was out of the room when it happened. But I think it was instrumental. That I really liked, though. Really interesting. I think Agnes Uncaged is probably one of my favorite local bands at the moment. Yeah, I saw them recently. They're really, really good. And then Heart to Gold, She's Green. Those are, like, classic. I feel like local. I think my brother's in a Heart to Gold music video. So, coming up next, moving kind of punk, I guess. That's actually not true, but two of my favorite punk bands are in here. But first, I'm going to start off with some Sonic Youth right here on Radio K. Real College Radio.

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1: Hey, this is Nate from Natronics, and you are listening to KUOM, Minneapolis.

Radio K, Real College Radio. You just heard Get Funky by ESG. Before that, I'm a Poser by X-Ray Specs. And it was Low Era by Geese. And lastly, That's All I Know by Sonic Youth. X-Ray Specs, probably my favorite punk artist of all time. Favorite punk band. They only have one album, I think, from like, I think it's the late 80s. Maybe even early 80s, actually. And it's phenomenal. It's mostly like about consumerism and like, it's so good. It holds up so well today. There's like a song in there, one of my favorites, Plastic Bag, that's all about like how she, like the main singer, polystyrene, feels like over, is like, there's too many ads everywhere and it's like messing with her brain. And it just holds up so well. And I feel like however bad the like, it was back and then, the amount that we're inundated with ads now is significantly worse. And I hate that like it still holds up that good, because we really can't escape ads, and I think that's why I like it so much. It's a great album. I also love that they have a saxophone, very rare, but I love it. Coming up next, something from Frog. This is All the Things You Get right here on Radio K. Real College Radio. Yeah.

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1: You just heard Lovers Rock by Sade. Before that, Hooray for the Riff Raff by Buffalo. Then it was Mata Zilik by Angie de Portrine. Ooh, I don't know if that was right. And then it was All the Things You Get by Farag. This has been DJ Andromeda, and I'll be passing it off to
0: DJ Mookie.
1: Interesting. I like that. For your final shadow shift?
0: Yep.
1: Sick. Anything fun you got planned?
0: For my shift?
1: Yeah.
0: Yeah. I got a couple of ideas for sort of themed sets. I'm going to do some ones based on certain periods of my life. I'm going to do some that I delivered pizza to because I'm a pizza delivery driver.
1: I love
0: but
1: that.
0: Yeah, I'm excited.
1: Great. What are you hearing next?
0: Up next, you're going to hear some Mineral with February new release.
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1: It's not a phase, Mom. It's real music. 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

Radio K, Real College Radio. What you just heard was Untitled by New Mirrors. Before that was I Am Nietzsche by Orchid. Before that was Transatlantic Foe from At the Drive-In. Before that was February by Mineral. I just want to do a little special emphasis on February, that first track. One thing that I think is really impressive about that track is just how effectively it manages to portray the feeling of the word February. I think that's a pretty fun thing that I saw can do, is just being able to encapsulate its title in a effective manner. And overall, just a great track and great February track. So up next, we have some She's Green, and you are listening to Radio K, Real College Radio.

0: Radio K, Real College Radio. What you just heard was You've Got Everything, Swingin' Party by The Replacements. Before that was You've Got Everything Now by The Smiths. And at the top of the set was Grays by She's Green. Both The Smiths and The Replacements, some nice jangly stuff. I haven't listened to that song in a long time. I was just saying to the other DJ in the booth that The Smiths was a big favorite of mine in my freshman year of high school, and I was feeling a bit nostalgic today, so I decided to bring out some of the older music I listened to in my youth. What are some of your favorites from high school?
1: Okay, I have to say that I also listened to The Smiths my freshman year of high school, like a lot. I have like vivid recollections being in math class, deciding to be really bored and listening to The Smiths instead.
0: Yeah, for me, it was history class was the one I can remember class. All of the board listening to.
1: Yeah, that's fair. I'm DJ Jupiter. I'm like the shadower. No, I'm the shadowy. I'm
0: the sensei.
1: I'm the sensei today, just hanging out back here, helping out DJ Mookie. If you ever need any help, but yeah, I don't know.
0: Yeah. Yeah, speaking of some history class tunes, not quite up next, but in a little bit you'll hear that. But before that, we got All the Things You Get by Frog here on Radio K, Real College Radio. Yeah.

her, no matter her knack. The driver's side door slams and she trips.

0: her back.
1: Radio K, Real College Radio. What you just heard was Ratchet Strap by Sluice. Before that was Controversy by Prince, although it got a little messed up in there. Before that was Chainsaw the Door by The Garden. Before that was All the Things You Get by Frog. Yeah, speaking on that Prince song, I was a little disappointed to hear the CD was going crazy like that. But, you know, I was almost going to put it on for a little bit, for a little remix action, but decided against it. I think there is a little bit of beauty in that, a CD messing up a little bit of impurities. I think that's one of the best parts of physical media, actually. I mean, you think of a vinyl, the record scratches, and I think it's kind of awesome to hear a little bit of artifacting on whatever form of physical media you're playing with, because it just kind of grounds you, reminds you that it is, in fact, physical media. So up next, we got a little bit of Candy Claws with Snowflake Eel Wish, a real awesome title here on Radio K, Real College Radio.

0: Radio K, Real College Radio. What you just heard was Charon's Obel by Mitski. Before that was Punching Down by George Clanton. Before that was Loomer by My Bloody Valentine. And before that was Snowflake Eel Wish by Candy Claus. George Clanton brings me back to just a couple weeks ago, I suppose a couple months ago now. Over spring break, I was visiting my friend down in Chicago, and we had gone to a record store and spent probably 30 minutes looking for different CDs we wanted. We didn't quite find what we wanted. And so at the end, we both settled on a George Clanton album, his favorite, Urapaya, and my favorite, 100% electronica. And so I was just saying to him when we were checking out that day that we walked out there looking like the George Clanton fan club. But I guess that's not really that bad of a thing to be in the end. So it was a pretty good day after all that. And I do like me some George Clanton, so I was not disappointed. Up next, we have another one of my favorites, Danny Brown with Starburst, here on Radio K, Real College Radio. Yeah, it's right after this one.
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1: If you've spent time around one of Minnesota's 10,000 lakes, chances are you've seen a swan or two, gracefully swimming along. And no, I'm not talking about the swan boats on Lake Nokomis. In 2022, the Minnesota Breeding Trumpeter Swan Survey estimated the population of trumpeter swans in Minnesota to be around 51,000. 100 years earlier, there were zero. Throughout early Minnesota history, swans were a popular game to hunt for their feathers, meat, and skin. But by the 1900s, trumpeter swans stopped singing. After the country's swan population decreased dangerously, Minnesota park districts decided to reintroduce the bird. To rehabilitate the swan population, Minnesota received two swans from the last colony alive in the country. Laws were set in place to protect the population from hunting and endangerment. The trumpeter swan has a unique ability to find food and living conditions even in the harshest of Midwest winters. Now, Minnesotans have a chance to see them any day of the year.
0: MN90 is produced by Ampers, diverse radio for Minnesota's communities. 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

0: Radio K, real college radio. What you just heard was Doe Eyes Don't Work in Headlights by Mail. Before that was Summertime by the Sundays. Before that was Cherry Colored Funk by the Cocteau Twins. And before that was Starburst by Danny Brown. I picked those songs, primarily Summertime, Cherry Colored Funk, and Starburst, because those three artists are some of my favorite lyricists. I just really love the lyrics they use, the words. And so I was just wondering, from our other DJ over here, what are some of your favorite lyricists out there?
1: Oh my gosh, putting me on the spot. To be completely honest, I don't usually listen to the lyrics. Maybe this is like a bad thing to admit on air, but I just kind of like listen to the vibes and whatever they're saying. You know, it could be in a different language. It could be in English and I don't even understand what they're saying. I just kind of listen. Do you have any other like favorites that are really solid lyricists that you would recommend?
0: Well, one of the songs I played right at the start of my set, Transatlantic Furrow from At the Drive-In. That is some of my favorite lyrics of all time. Very poetic. It's what I like about the Sundays as well. I feel like they're very poetic lyrics.
1: Do you like ones that tell stories as well, or is it mostly just like
0: poetic? Yeah, there's one really good one. You Are Invited by Dismemberment Plan. That's it. It's got a nice story to it. But I also think that sometimes you just got to listen to the music, and sometimes the voice is just an instrument. It doesn't really mean anything. Up next, we got a little viewer request, actually. We're going to listen to some George Clinton, some Parliament, an absolute classic. Got P-Funk on Radio K, real college radio.
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3: 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Oh, me, I'm known as Lollipop Man, alias the long-haired son.

0: WNK, y'all. Now, this is what I want y'all to do. If you got faults, defects, or shortcomings, you know, like arthritis, rheumatism, or migraines, whatever part of your body it is, I want you to lay it on radio. The vibes flow through. Funk not only moves, it can be moved. Dig? This is what you get when you improve planetary functionship. So, man, check your freaking hat for me. So groovy, I dig. Once upon a time, call now. Somebody is there for the dance.
1: I'm

0: They say the bigger the headache, the bigger the pill, baby. Call me the big pill. Dr. Funkenstein, the disco fiend with the monster sound. The cool goo with the bum transplant.
1: Hip bone connected to my thigh bone connected to my leg bone connected to my ankle bone.
0: I get so hung up on bones. Dr. Funkenstein here.
1: Preoccupied and dedicated to the preservation of the motion of the hips.

0: Frankenstein. Yeah. 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
1: Here for me.
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1: Radio K, Real College Radio. What you just listened to was Compton by Kendrick Lamar. Before that was Dr. Funkenstein by Parliament. Before that was Give the People What They Want by the OJs. And at the top of the set was P-Funk by Parliament as well. Yeah, that was a pretty great listener request. One of my favorite parts of all those funk songs is just all the little shout-outs they do, all the call-outs, all the non-necessarily singing, musical things, the scat, the just the little silly things they say, you know, at the start of Funkenstein, they're saying, "Hell, hey, Funkenstein," and I just think those little flourishes add a lot of fun to the music. And at the end of the day, what are we listening to music for other than to have a little bit of fun? And so up next, we're taking a little bit of a change of pace. We got some Quiet Light with Post-Internet Fame here on Radio K, Real College Radio.

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0: I'm joined right now in studio with Kurt Vile, who's here to play us some tunes from his upcoming album, Walking on a Pretty Days.
1: Waking.
0: What? Oh, Waking on a Pretty Days.
1: Yeah, that happens all the time.
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1: Blackburnian Warbler.

0: Radio K, Real College Radio. What you just heard was Blackburnian Warbler by Kitty Craft. Before that was Veritas Quo by Daft Punk. Before that was, let me check, a little Aphex Twin song. It was Black Box Life Recorder 21F. And before that was Post-Internet Fame by Quiet Lights. A little bit of a far cry from the previous set. Thought it's getting a little bit later. Starting to get towards the end of the night, the evening. Wanted a little chill, more electronic set. It's also getting to the end of my my final shadow shift before I officially become a DJ. Any thoughts on how my training has commenced today?
1: Your training has been great today. DJ Mookie has been handling all of this. I've just been sitting here, hanging out, listening to some good music. A lot of good picks, I have to say. The Daft Punk into Kitty Craft was really good.
0: I've never tried that combination before, but it was pretty good.
1: Yeah. As you were telling me, Kitty Craft goes with a lot of different vibes, a lot of, I don't know, different sets that you could play.
0: Very versatile pick.
1: Yes.
0: Especially for some good Minneapolis local music. And up next, we're going to keep it pretty chill. We're going to some Spaceport with Sugar Moon here on Radio K, Real College Radio.

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